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0: Good morning.
1: Wake up Estonia. 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

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We gon' drink drinks and take shots until we fall out like the roof on fire. Now, baby, get my booty naked, take off all your clothes and light the roof on fire. Tell them, baby, baby, baby, baby, baby, baby, baby, baby, baby, baby, I'm on fire. I tell them, baby, baby, baby, baby, baby, baby, baby, baby, baby, I'm a fireball.

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So if our time is running out, day after day, we'll make the mundane a masterpiece.

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2: Not working hard. Yeah, right. Picture that with a Kodak. Or better yet, go to town.

0: That summer feeling.
1: Woo! The hits live here. This that summer vibe.
0: Come on.
1: On my hits.
2: J-Lo.

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